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Bon Jovi's penciling in tour dates for 27 at number 19. Wanted dead or alive on this week's special retro pop reunion video made the Radio Star Countdown. This is Joe Cortez rolling through the video music era's top videos at number 18. Madonna's Like a Prayer.

0: So many, so competitive at number 17 on the Video Made the Radio Star Countdown, Sweet Dreams Eurythmics on Retro Pop Reunion. 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
4: A little light rain for most of us tonight. Drier near the Canadian border, the low 49. Tomorrow, mostly cloudy, a few breaks of sun and a late day shower possible, but on the milder side, the high 65. We'll have more showers moving in tomorrow night, the low 49. Looks quite rainy on Tuesday, some downpours and even a rumble of thunder too, the high 55. I'm NBC5 meteorologist Matt DiLoretto.
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Alanis pulls in at 14 on Retro Pop Reunion's Video Made the Radio Star Countdown. It's a special for this three-day weekend. I looked at it and thought, you know, let's see what we got here. How good can this get? And how many times can you get it to perfection? Michael Jackson, who was a type A, listened to 91 remixes of Billie Jean before he said, okay, I think we got it. It gets number 13 on the Video Made the Radio Star Countdown.

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14: And I knocked on the booth of the DJ. 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
15: 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Number 11 out of the top videos out of the 80s and 90s goes to a guy who's living in West Palm Beach, Florida these days, and recently was recognized as a hometown hero for giving back to the community. Vanilla Ice says he loves raising his kids there, has done lots with the community as far as home improvements. That's what he's doing now, but always known for

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And right after Freedom 90, this weekend's code word for Backstreet at the Sphere. A chance for you to see the

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Madonna spent $5 million in 1989 money to make that video. It's about $12 million in today's dollars. At number 8 in the video made the radio star countdown on this weekend's Retro Pop Reunion. I'm Joe Cortez with the answer to the question, what does losing my religion mean? At number 7 for REM. It's an old Southern expression that means you're losing your temper. Exactly. It's a classy way of saying you're losing your you-know-what.

the ladies in that video recently had a reunion from Robert Palmer's Addicted to Love at number 6 on the Video Made the Radio Star Countdown on Retro Pop Reunion. I think I've told you before that Eddie Van Halen played on Michael Jackson's Beat It, actually rearranged the song, and he got no money for it. You know why? Because he never asked for anything. He just wanted to play.

0: actually went down as the most played video in the history of the channel. Peter Gabriel's Sledgehammer at number 4 on Retro Pop Reunion's video May the Radio Star Countdown.
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4: Champagne Valley weather.
5: A little light rain for most of us tonight. Drier near the Canadian border, the low 49. Tomorrow, mostly cloudy, a few breaks of sun and a late day shower possible, but on the milder side, the high 65. We'll have more showers moving in tomorrow night, the low 49. Looks quite rainy on Tuesday, some downpours and even a rumble of thunder too, the high 55. I'm NBC5 meteorologist Matt DiLoretto.
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8: 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What do you think number one is in minutes? And number three, striking the pose, Madonna.

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This is Joe Cortez with a video that has 3,000 hand-drawn illustrations. It took 6 months to make. You can't wrap your head around that in 2026 terms. But the technology in 1985 was not there. But the imagination in the mind was. The number one video on our countdown of Video Made the Radio Star, A-ha's Take on Me.

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0: program is in touch. I'm Jenny McGee for our Hall Communications Stations. And in the studio is the Executive Director of Kids Safe Collaborative, Megan Masterson. Very nice to meet you.
1: It's lovely to meet you as well.
0: I have kind of covered a little bit of public service over a number of decades. I was asking you when you came to our studios. I know I've talked Kids Safe, and you have been the executive director now for how many years?
1: I've been the executive director for 2 years.
0: Did you work there prior to that?
1: I did work there prior. I started as our assistant director in 2021 and then took over as executive director in 2024.
0: Sally Borden, we talked about as the former executive director, she kind of got this program rocking, or she was with it in its very early days.
1: Yes, Sally was our longtime executive director. She was there for almost 3 decades. And yes, she built KidSafe into sort of what it is known for today. A lot of our programming, our mission, the work that we do. I had some very big shoes to fill in 2024.
0: So how old is Kids Safe as an organization?
1: That's an interesting question. We were incorporated as a nonprofit in the late 80s, 1987. If you ask the federal government, that is the answer. That being said, Kids Safe was really born out of collaborative work that's been happening in our community since the late 60s. There were some folks up at what is now UVM Medical Center, at the time it was Mary Fletcher Hospital, who really believed that working together helped keep kids safer and better cared for. Kind of our foundation has been in place in our community since that time. Then we became Kids Safe in the 80s.
0: And it is a collaborative, right?
1: Yes.
0: So it's been around a while. It's a unique organization in its name, anyway.
1: It is unique in its name and in our mission. To my knowledge, we are the only people doing the work that we are doing in Vermont and nationwide. Someone will probably come find me and correct me, but...
0: But collectively, you have a lot of programs and a lot of things going on. Don't you?
1: We are doing a lot of things. We're a small organization, which many people are very surprised to hear when they realize that we're in a lot of places doing a lot of things. A lot of our work is based in Chittenden County. Many of our child protection teams, our community initiatives are here. But we do have some statewide work. We participate in a lot of systems level work, giving advice on policies and legislature, participating in work groups, things like that.
0: Our guest is Megan Masterson. She is the executive director for Kids Safe Collaborative, and it is a collaborative.
1: It's a good question. Yeah, we were for a long time a collaborative in the truest sense of the word. We had organizations that paid dues. They were sort of members of the collaborative. That ended some time ago in terms of the formal relationship, but we still operate as a collaborative. So it's really important to us that the partners that we work with, we are informed about what they are doing, that we are keeping in mind their goals and priorities. Our role is really to help our partners come together and work together. And so in that sense, we're still a collaborative.
0: Megan, this is an organization that in a collaborative means there are a lot of different parts. And of course, it's all about kids. Is there an age demographic, or depending on the program, might vary?
1: It depends on the program. I think the sad and unfortunate reality is that child abuse and neglect doesn't have a specific age range. We know that it impacts kids at all different ages from birth onward until their teenage years. And quite frankly, it still happens to adults at times as well. The kids that we serve, the families that we serve, is less about a specific age range and more about the initiative or the program that we're doing.
0: There's a lot of stuff going on out there. It's been a bit crazier, and things are expensive, and trying to feed kids and take care of kids and have jobs and have a place to live. A lot of these things all come together. But you probably see a lot of different levels and a lot of different issues. So the collaborative part, I know you probably rely definitely on donations and volunteers. And I see you have training for whatever programs they're working with within KidSafe Collaborative.
1: Yeah, we are like probably all nonprofits. We definitely rely on our community to believe in our mission and support us. That looks like donations. It looks like volunteering. Quite frankly, it looks like just keeping up with what we're doing through our newsletter or on our webpage or on our social media. Yeah, we do a lot of things and we rely on the community to support us. We're always trying to sort of get the word out about the work that we're doing.
0: And how many people do you have, quote unquote, amongst your staff at Kids Safe Collaborative? Although I'm sure there are a lot of folks pitching in.
1: Yeah, we have 3 full-time staff and 1 part-time staff. 4 people, but 3.5 positions.
0: What do you address with these programs and what kind of training and what kind of volunteer opportunities does Kids Safe Collaborative have? I want you to address some of the pressing points about the organization.
1: It's a great question. KidSafe as a nonprofit, we have a formal mission, but underneath of that, our guiding principle and our belief is that child safety, child well-being is everyone's responsibility. A lot of times people think it's the responsibility of one organization or the government or a specific person or a specific place. KidSafe doesn't share that belief. We think that every person in the community, every agency, plays a role in keeping children safe, and that in order to do so, we have to work together. Our programming centers on that. It is centered on bringing people together, helping them work better together in order to keep kids safe. What makes Kids Safe unique is that we actually don't do any direct service. So we are not out doing home visiting, transfer.
0: But you're working with organizations that do a lot of this outreach and help, right?
1: Exactly, exactly. What I sort of like to tell people is when you think of a parent, often the question that is asked to parents and caregivers is, who's in your village, right? There's people who, I think, a belief that you can't raise kids alone or it's not the best way to raise kids. I think KidSafe sort of takes that same idea and applies it to professionals. We want to help the folks who are working in this field in the community have their own village, have people to call on, because no one person can do everything. So who do you need to have relationships with? Who do you need to know? Who can you call when you have a question or you need help? That's really KidSafe's mission and role, is to build those bonds. Quite frankly, it would be great if at some point we didn't have to be here because everyone was just working together. I don't know that that'll ever happen, but that is sort of the future that we envision and hope for, is that people are working together.
0: Kids range from, as you said, birth to teens and beyond, and there are all kinds of different challenges. A lot of challenges are out there. Lots of different issues have come to your forefront. So how many organizations are you working with, or volunteer groups, or they're probably broken down into different sizes and different efforts?
1: It varies a little bit as organizations kind of come and go or change their work that they're doing. I would say at any point in time, we're collaborating with around 30 different organizations, and that is both other nonprofits. It also includes city governments, law enforcement, healthcare systems, legal teams. If someone is working with kids and families, our hope is to be connected to them, to help them connect to others.
0: We are speaking, by the way, with the executive director of Kids Safe Collaborative, Megan Masterson. Stop by the studio to join us to talk about the big universal umbrella of work. Are things getting easier for kids? We talk about food insecurity and financial troubles, but there are a lot of issues that come to the forefront, I'm sure.
1: I think that's a difficult question to answer. Many people would probably say that things are the hardest that they have ever been. Families need more than they have ever needed before. Resources are scarcer than they've ever been before. And that, I think, is all true. And I think it's important to remember that there are people working incredibly hard for kids and families in every location in our community. And so if you measure well-being and safety from the number of people who care, I think we're in a really good position.
0: I have to say, one of our great advertisers and businesses in this area is right near a food shelf in Colchester, and said the lines have been longer than he's ever seen them in having the business over 50 years. it's pretty brutal, whether it's financial or it's just people needing a little respite, too, because there are a lot of single parents. What do you think I'm missing on this interview at KidSafe Collaborative, besides the fact that if people want to train in some of your training programs, that means they become part of the helping circle, too?
1: Yeah, so many years ago, KidSafe created the state's mandated reporter training. You can find the link to that training on our website. It's also available through the State of Vermont DCF website. That training is a series of videos that people can watch at any point in time, and it is designed to help those who are mandated reporters required by law understand their legal responsibility and understand the issues surrounding mandated reporting in order to meet their requirements better or successfully.
0: Is this a Vermont program, a Northern Vermont program?
1: Yeah, so mandated reporting is statewide in Vermont. All states have mandated reporting laws. But
0: what does that actually mean?
1: That's a great question. So mandated reporting is the idea that there is a group of people in the community who are required by law to report to the Department for Children and Families if they reasonably suspect child abuse or neglect. It includes education professionals, teachers, school staff, early child care providers. It includes medical staff. There's a whole list as defined in law. And it is, as I said, the legal requirement for these folks to report if they suspect abuse or neglect.
0: Speak up.
1: And there is the Department for Children and Families maintains a 24-hour hotline that anyone can call at any time. You don't actually have to be a mandated reporter to make a report to DCF. And you call, and the really wonderful people there will answer the phone, ask you some questions, take some information from you about what you know and what you've seen or observed.
0: Department of Children and Families. And, of course, a lot of times people, whether it's reporting and getting in touch or trying to find out, stepping up if you see something. They always have used that in a lot of different criminal activity going on out there. And there are also the great resources from United Way of calling their contact 211. They'll connect you with the right agencies.
1: And KidSafe is also a resource. A lot of times people are not sure what to do, and that is one of our key roles, is providing support to people so they can reach us by email or phone. We're not a 24-hour hotline, but during business hours, it's often me that will call you back and speak with you, hear what you have to say, and provide resources or ideas. Yes.
0: What else would you like to say about KidSafe Collaborative that maybe a lot of us just don't know about?
1: 2026 will mark our 37th year. The Outstanding Service Awards are an opportunity for the community to come together and celebrate amazing work in an effort to keep children safe and well. We have the opportunity to celebrate 6 different awardees this year. It's 5 individuals and 1 group, and we bring them all together, connect with others in the community.
0: So people want to learn more or become part of the support that it needs at KidSafe Collaborative, what should they do?
1: Reach out to me. You can find information about our awards, our programs on our website, which is kidsafevt.org. You can always call our office at 802-863-9626, 863-9626.
0: And you're based in Burlington, but don't work throughout the state.
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0: 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Anything else you might want to add?
1: I love talking about KidSafe, so this was wonderful.
0: I can feel your passion, indeed. It's been such a pleasure.
1: Thank you for having me.
0: I want to thank all of our listeners, and again, Megan Masterson, the executive director for KidSafe Collaborative. I want to thank all of our listeners for tuning in. I'm Jenny McGee, and you're in touch.
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3: For most of us, the connection between tobacco use and lung cancer is no surprise. According to the Centers for Disease Control and Prevention, lung cancer is the leading cancer killer in both men and women in the United States, and the main cause of lung cancer is smoking. This contributes to up to 90% of all lung cancer deaths. Our guest today on Health Source is Dr. Andrea Vellante, an associate professor in the Departments of Psychiatry and Psychology at the University of Vermont. She specializes in understanding tobacco use, particularly in young adults, including predictors, patterns of use and interventions for prevention, as well as how to improve tobacco control policy and program decision making, including tobacco regulatory science. Thanks so much for joining us, Dr. Vellante.
4: Thank you for having me.
3: Most of us, as I said, you know, we're aware that there's this direct connection between tobacco use and lung cancer. But can you help us to better understand this relationship?
4: So cigarettes have approximately 600 ingredients, and when they're burned, they create more than 7,000 chemicals. At least 69 of these chemicals are known to cause cancer, and many of them are poisonous. So when a smoker inhales the smoke into their lungs, you're putting these chemicals in direct contact with your lung cells, and the cells are damaged by those chemicals. The chemicals also enter your bloodstream, which is why they cause disease in other parts of your body.
3: So really, we're poisoning our bodies.
4: Yes, it is, inflicting harm to the cells. And we see this with secondhand smoke exposure as well, which is why some people who have never smoked can develop lung cancer as a result of being exposed to someone in their home or in their environment who does smoke.
3: Is there a rough estimate of the percentage of tobacco users who develop lung cancer? I mean, what's the real risk there for people?
4: So you had mentioned before that approximately 90% of lung cancer deaths are attributable to smoking. In the U.S., cigarette smoking is responsible for more than 480,000 deaths each year. That's more than 1,300 deaths a day. And in Vermont, tobacco is one of the three behaviors that contribute to the four diseases that cause more than 50% of all the deaths in our state. When we think about cancer more generally, cigarette smoking accounts for nearly 20% of new cancer cases in the U.S. and 30% of cancer deaths.
3: That's horrible, especially because it's completely preventable.
4: Yes.
3: How does lung cancer compare to other health issues in Vermont and in the U.S. more generally?
4: So recently I've heard that opioids are the major public health epidemic of our time in the way that tobacco was the public health epidemic of 20 years ago. The problem is that the tobacco epidemic endures. Its impact on deaths in our state still far exceeds the number of opioid-related fatalities. If we look at cancer deaths alone, smoking was responsible for more than four times the number of deaths compared to opioids in 2016. And if we think about other impacts of smoking, like the effect of smoking on heart disease-related deaths, that number jumps to eight times the number of deaths compared to opioid-related fatalities. We can't forget about tobacco. But we also cannot continue to view these epidemics of tobacco and opioid and substance use independently. Tobacco use is highly correlated with alcohol and drug use, and both have substantial impacts on the health of Vermonters and in the U.S. more broadly.
3: So what can we do as a community to help support and encourage a reduction or an end of tobacco use?
4: There are two ways that we can reduce tobacco use in the community. First is to prevent people from starting to use in the first place, and second is to help tobacco users quit. The work I do focuses on youth and young adults because we can have the largest impact on the health of the population if we do both of those things in young people. Smokers die about 10 years earlier than non-smokers, so if we can get young people to quit before they turn 35, their experience and their survival looks much the same as a never smoker. They get those 10 years of life back. Better yet, if we can prevent young people from using tobacco, we can avert the long-term health consequences and the medical costs related to smoking. In Vermont, the lifetime healthcare costs for a smoker are over $200,000. Luckily, we have strong evidence on which to base our interventions and policies, and we know that a comprehensive approach is the most effective in reducing smoking. And that includes a number of things, like instituting smoke-free and tobacco-free policies, which we've done a nice job of here in Vermont. We can also increase the unit price of tobacco products, for example, the cost of a pack of cigarettes, and typically we do that through taxes. Higher prices on cigarettes convince some people to quit entirely, stop others from becoming regular smokers, and discourage former smokers from starting again. when we restrict tobacco use in public places and we increase the cost, we also need to provide an off-ramp for tobacco users. And that happens by supporting cessation policies and services. So the Vermont Department of Health runs 802 Quits, which provides free counseling online, in person, and by phone, as well as providing free nicotine replacement therapy like gum, patches, and lozenges for adult tobacco users. Vermont also expanded Medicaid benefits to support tobacco cessation counseling. The reason that adult cessation is important for youth prevention as well is that when you get parents to quit smoking, especially when their kids are young, you reduce the likelihood that their kids will smoke.
3: So you mentioned an important aspect of reaching youth and young adults to maximize those benefits of tobacco prevention and cessation. Are there programs and interventions that more directly are relevant to those particular age groups?
4: Yes, there are a few. First, mass media public education campaigns on tobacco. We're in a unique time right now where we have multiple national tobacco education campaigns running in addition to state-level media campaigns. We have FDA's youth prevention campaign called The Real Cost, as well as smaller campaigns focused on hip-hop and LGBTQ youth and young adults. We have the Truth campaign focused on adolescents and young adults. And both have recently launched ads to reduce e-cigarette use in young people. And we also see that's important for adult smokers as well. So we have smoking cessation campaigns running in tandem with these prevention campaigns.
3: So are there any new approaches to tobacco prevention and cessation that look promising?
4: Yes, there are a number. One of them is relevant to our state, where we have been discussing increasing the minimum age of sale of tobacco products to age 21. So in Vermont, currently, you have to be 18 years old to buy cigarettes, cigars, e-cigarettes, hookah, smokeless tobacco, like dip and snuff. But we're starting to lag behind our neighbors and other parts of the country in that area. So there are now over 360 cities and counties in 22 states that have raised the minimum age of sale of tobacco products to 21. It's been proposed here, and we haven't enacted it yet. One of the main challenges we see to this policy is that there's an argument that young adults attain a number of legal rights at age 18. They can vote. They can join the military. They should be able to make a choice, an adult choice, to use tobacco products. And there are two pieces of evidence against this argument that I find most compelling. First, we're seeing changes in trends in tobacco use in the U.S., such that initiation is now moving later, and we're seeing more young adults starting, where we would previously only see adolescents starting smoking. We're now seeing that age creep up. Second, the adolescent brain does not reach maturation until about age 25. And importantly, the part of the brain that controls decision-making and self-regulation is one of the last parts to develop. So when I talk to dependent young adult smokers, they say they wish they had never started. They say they didn't know that what they were getting into when they started, and the idea that smoking is a personal choice is just not true for young people, especially when we're talking about an addictive substance like nicotine. And what's difficult about the current environment is that the tobacco marketplace has changed dramatically in the past 10 years. So, you know, I think it's very clear for young people to know that smoking causes illness and smoking causes cancer and cigarettes are problematic. Understanding the potential health impacts of cigars and hookah, smokeless products, and now e-cigarettes is confusing, and we haven't done well enough to educate on all of those aspects.
3: So how do e-cigarettes fit into the picture? We're hearing about e-cigarettes and juuling and vaping, and we see these things on the street with our young people and plenty of adults. How does that fit into the whole, you know, picture when it comes to lung cancer and lung health?
4: Well, one of the things that I want to make clear is that the term e-cigarettes or vapes or mods or vape pens or Juul, it encompasses a wide variety of products. The common factor is that they heat a nicotine solution to the point where it turns into an aerosol and can be inhaled. But the devices differ in the efficiency with which they deliver nicotine. and they differ with respect to nicotine concentration and flavors in the liquids. So the way that nicotine is delivered, the likely exposure to nicotine and other chemicals differs by all of these factors, and it's very difficult to be able to assess the impact of an e-cigarette unless you're talking about a specific device. Now, that's in contrast to cigarettes, which have been so highly engineered to produce a consistent experience for smokers that the nicotine level, the taste, the length of time it takes you to smoke a cigarette is about the same, and we can get a better estimate of exposure to that product and how it impacts health. Now, at the population level and at the individual level, there are potential benefits and potential harms of using e-cigarettes. If adult smokers were to switch completely to e-cigarettes, the current evidence suggests that there would be significant reductions in tobacco-related death and disease. However, the possibility that e-cigarettes are appealing to youth and addicting a new generation of nicotine users is a risk, especially if that nicotine use transitions from e-cigarette use to cigarette use or other combustible product use. One of the things that we will not know for a while is the long-term health effects of e-cigarettes. So we had the first Surgeon General's report come out in 1964 on the health risks of smoking. 50 years later, another report came out. We knew a lot more about smoking. There's a lot of evidence about cigarette use and the impact on health. E-cigarettes have really only been in the mainstream for about 10 years now, so we don't know what the long-term health effects of them will be.
3: That's a great point. We didn't know.
4: Nicotine is a powerfully addictive drug, and smoking in particular is tied to coping with daily stresses for a number of people. When I talk to young adult smokers, I hear about how many have quit using other substances. They've quit alcohol, marijuana, they've quit heroin, but they don't know how they would deal if they quit smoking. Cigarettes fill so many roles for people. They provide a break from work, from stress. They help to dictate structure in someone's day and routine. They serve a function in easing social situations and addressing anxiety. But it's not just the product that's the problem. Cigarette companies have done a brilliant job of marketing an image of smoking that's attractive and appealing, that highlights how smoking represents confidence or coolness or rebellion or youthfulness, whatever works to sell the product. And let me be clear that the stated goal of these companies is to create lifelong consumers. They attract young people to their products because it will garner them the greatest profits.
3: And with the addictive nature of the substance, it's very likely that that will become a fact.
4: Yes. And they also have tremendous political power. So in the 1990s, the major cigarette companies were charged with racketeering for covering up the fact that nicotine was addictive, that their products killed people, and that they had known this for a long time. There's no other product that, when used as intended, kills half of its users. If this were meat or lettuce that was making people sick, it would be pulled immediately from the shelves of a grocery store. Yet we've known for more than 50 years that cigarettes cause lung cancer and now a range of other diseases, and they persist on the market unabated.
3: I wish we could continue to talk for, you know, a couple of hours on this topic, because I'm sure that you have just amassed a ton of research and education about this to share with our listeners. But do you have any closing thoughts?
4: So I'll tell you, when I was seven, my grandmother had a lung removed due to lung cancer, and it was only after her diagnosis that she quit smoking, and she died of brain cancer when I was 10. I do this work because of her and thousands of people like her who will die from preventable cause. We've discussed a lot of policy options that can help people to quit smoking and to reduce tobacco use. And I want to stress that doing all of those things together is more effective than doing any one intervention alone. And one of the best things you can do for your health is not to start smoking, not to start using tobacco, and to quit if you can. And when I hear, when people ask me how to quit smoking or what they can do, I tell them that you have to throw the kitchen sink at it. It's not just one thing. So quit lines, counseling, medication, support from friends and family, and above all, the willingness to keep trying, even if you slip. It's hard to quit using tobacco, but every try counts.
3: I want to thank you so much for being with us today, Andrea. Our guest today has been Dr. Andrea Vellante, an assistant professor at the University of Vermont.
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6: A little light rain for most of us tonight. Drier near the Canadian border, the low 49. Tomorrow, mostly cloudy, a few breaks of sun and a late day shower possible, but on the milder side, the high 65. We'll have more showers moving in tomorrow night, the low 49. Looks quite rainy on Tuesday, some downpours and even a rumble of thunder too, the high 55. I'm NBC5 meteorologist Matt DiLoretto.

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6: Champlain Valley weather.
7: A little light rain for most of us tonight. Drier near the Canadian border, the low 49. Tomorrow, mostly cloudy, a few breaks of sun and a late day shower possible. But on the milder side, the high 65. We'll have more showers moving in tomorrow night, the low 49. Looks quite rainy on Tuesday, some downpours and even a rumble of thunder, too. The high 55. I'm NBC5 meteorologist Matt DiLoretto.

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12: A little light rain for most of us tonight. Drier near the Canadian border, the low 49. Tomorrow, mostly cloudy, a few breaks of sun and a late day shower possible, but on the milder side, the high 65. We'll have more showers moving in tomorrow night, the low 49. Looks quite rainy on Tuesday, some downpours and even a rumble of thunder, too. The high 55. I'm NBC5 meteorologist Matt DiLoretto.

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5: A little light rain for most of us tonight. Drier near the Canadian border, the low 49. Tomorrow, mostly cloudy, a few breaks of sun and a late day shower possible, but on the milder side, the high 65. We'll have more showers moving in tomorrow night, the low 49. Looks quite rainy on Tuesday, some downpours and even a rumble of thunder, too, the high 55. I'm NBC5 meteorologist Matt DiLoretto.

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clouds mixing with a few breaks of sun today, staying mild with the high 65. A few more showers tonight, the low 49, and a real soaker for Tuesday with rain and downpours, even a rumble of thunder, not out of the question, the high 55. Wednesday, a few leftover showers, staying overcast with the high 54. I'm NBC5 meteorologist Matt DiLoretto.

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8: Clouds mixing with a few breaks of sun today, staying mild with the high 65. A few more showers tonight, the low 49, and a real soaker for Tuesday with rain and downpours, even a rumble of thunder, not out of the question, the high 55. Wednesday, a few leftover showers, staying overcast with the high 54. I'm NBC5 meteorologist Matt DiLoretto.

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6: Champlain Valley weather.
7: Clouds mixing with a few breaks of sun today, staying mild with the high 65. A few more showers tonight, the low 49, and a real soaker for Tuesday with rain and downpours. Even a rumble of thunder, not out of the question, the high 55. Wednesday, a few leftover showers, staying overcast with the high 54. I'm NBC5 meteorologist Matt DiLoretto.

Big Hits Cole 105. Bengals here. Manic Monday. Hey there, how you doing? Eric Michaels filling in for John Brooks for just a couple of days. He'll be back on Thursday morning. But welcome to the More Music Morning Show. If you're getting outside, bring your umbrella or a rain jacket. Kind of wet out there this morning. 50 degrees in both Plattsburgh and Burlington. 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

0: Big It's Cool 105, Sheryl Crow, and All I Want to Do Is Have Some Fun, like Major League Baseball, kind of cruising toward the ending here on Columbus Day or Indigenous Peoples Day, whichever you prefer. Last night it was the Brewers beating the Dodgers in Game 1 of the National League Championship Series. The final was the Brewers 2, the Dodgers 1. So the Brewers lead that series, one game to zip. American League, they kick it off with the Guardians at the Rays coming up this evening at 8 p.m. for their Game 1. We'll talk football just a bit later on this hour.
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15: Champlain Valley weather.
16: Clouds mixing with a few breaks of sun today, staying mild with the high 65. A few more showers tonight, the low 49, and a real soaker for Tuesday with rain and downpours, even a rumble of thunder, not out of the question, the high 55. Wednesday, a few leftover showers, staying overcast with the high 54. I'm NBC5 meteorologist Matt DiLoretto.
0: Well, we're starting our holiday Monday with some showers, but it's fairly mild. 50 degrees in Plattsburgh and in Burlington as we continue with more Big Hits.

back. It's Cool 105. It's the More Music Morning Show. I'm Eric filling in for John Brooks for a couple of days. And those were the Pointers Sisters. Hey, and on this date in 1987, George Harrison released a single and it started climbing the charts. And eventually, in early 1988, it would go all the way up to number one. We'll tell you what that song is. We'll play it for you coming up during the 80s at 8 this morning right here on Big Hits Cool 105. It's a great way to start your weekday or your day off for Columbus and Indigenous Peoples Day. 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

Big Hits Cool 105 here in the More Music Morning Show. In football news last night, oh my goodness, I couldn't stand for this, but it was the Ravens finally getting by the Falcons 30-23 in overtime. Now tonight, week 5 of 18 concludes.

0: Big Hits Cool 105. Stevie Nicks here on the More Music Morning Show on a Monday with Eric filling in for John Brooks for just a few days. Well, a bit of a shower activity in our Champlain Valley this morning, but things should be getting better. We'll check that NBC 5 forecast coming right up.
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8: Good morning from NBC 5 News. I'm Erica Love. A man in Burlington is charged with attempted second-degree murder this morning after a violent fight at a home on South Champlain Street Saturday morning. Officers say 44-year-old Bal Kotka hit a woman over the head with a flashlight while three children were in the home. She remains in critical condition. He's being held at Northwest Correctional Facility. A Vermont roadway is back open this morning after a crash involving hazardous materials closed parts of a Bakersfield road last night. Vermont State Police say more details on the crash are not yet available due to the nature of the spill. Right now, Main Street in Sheldon is closed as both lanes are obstructed after a crash took out power lines. Officials say that a vehicle fire and downed power lines have blocked both lanes of traffic. This incident is exposed to go on for several hours, so drivers should expect delays. President Donald Trump says Russia and Ukraine have agreed to what he calls an energy ceasefire, but it's still unclear whether both sides are abiding by it. President Trump announced the agreement, saying it was effective immediately. The proposed ceasefire would halt attacks on energy infrastructure. For NBC 5 News, I'm Erica Love.
9: Clouds mixing with a few breaks of sun today, staying mild with the high 65. A few more showers tonight, the low 49, and a real soaker for Tuesday with rain and downpours, even a rumble of thunder, not out of the question, the high 55. Wednesday, a few leftover showers, staying overcast with the high 54. I'm NBC5 meteorologist Matt DiLoretto.
0: Well, for many, today's a holiday, so I've got the day off. Not too bad. Things are going to get better, as you heard in our NBC5 forecast. Heading out, though, first thing this morning, maybe an umbrella or a rain jacket, because it is still some showers, with 50 degrees in Plattsburgh and Burlington.

0: Big Hits Cool 105 on a Monday morning. Eric Fillinger for John Brooks. Well, maybe you're not into Monday Night Football. You can celebrate, though, with Monday Night Bingo at the Addison County VFW in Middlebury. Hey, the doors will be opening today at 4:30. Bingo starts at 6 o'clock, so be there. Monday Night Bingo at the Addison County VFW. 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
10: I've created a coordinated campaign to work with Akeem Jeffries to identify the target races in New York. I think Blake Jindabyne can win in the North Country. We invested money, opened up 42 field offices. I hired 100 staffers. We're going to be the state that sends Akeem Jeffries to the Speaker's office. It's going to be great.
9: Blake says Hochul is a great governor and doesn't get why she's so unpopular.
11: She is unpopular in New York's 21st District. She has a negative net favorability. She has certainly worked hard. I'll work with the governor.
9: We can't let a failed liberal candidate handpicked by Kathy Hochul to represent New York's 21st. Early voting runs from October 24th to November 1st, and November 3rd is Election Day. 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Anthony Constantino, nobody's man but yours.
12: I'm Anthony Constantino, and I approve this message.
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It is the More Music Morning Show here on a Monday, October the 12th. Eric filling in for John Brooks. Coming up, the 80s at 8, a big hit from George Harrison.

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1: Good morning. From NBC 5 News, I'm Erica Love. A man in Burlington is charged with attempted second-degree murder this morning after a violent fight at a home on South Champlain Street Saturday morning. Officers say 44-year-old Paul Kotka hit a woman over the head with a flashlight while three children were in the home. She remains in critical condition. He's being held at Northwest Correctional Facility. Vermont roadways back open this morning after a crash involving hazardous materials closed parts of a Bakersfield road last night. Vermont State Police say more details on the crash are not yet available due to the nature of the spill. President Donald Trump says Russia and Ukraine have agreed to what he calls an energy ceasefire, but it's still unclear whether both sides are abiding by it. President Trump announced the agreement, saying it was effective immediately. The proposed ceasefire would halt attacks on energy infrastructure. For NBC 5 News, I'm Erica Love.
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2: Clouds mixing with a few breaks of sun today, staying mild with the high 65. A few more showers tonight, the low 49, and a real soaker for Tuesday with rain and downpours, even a rumble of thunder, not out of the question, the high 55. Wednesday, a few leftover showers, staying overcast with the high 54. I'm NBC5 meteorologist Matt DiLoretto.
0: A couple of showers in the Champlain Valley starting off our Monday morning, 50 degrees in Plattsburgh and Burlington.

Well, coming up this morning, the 80s and 8 kicking off your work day on this, for some, a holiday for Columbus and Indigenous Peoples Day. We're going to play a song by George Harris, and the Gods start on the chart on this very date in 1987, though it wouldn't peak out until the following year. What a song that is, huh? We'll play it for you coming up during the 80s and 8 right here on the More Music Morning Show on Big Hits Cool 105.

0: Well, coming up, we'll check our birthday list for this Monday morning. And, of course, more big hits just around the corner.
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0: It is a Monday morning. Today is October the 12th, and here's who is celebrating birthdays today on our cool birthday list. We'll start with Kathy Wamsgans in Essex Junction. Hey, happy birthday, Kathy. You're celebrating along with Christine Provost of St. George, Edward Holmes Jr. and Barry. Also, Faith Perry Jones of East Fairfield and Jessica Robtoy of Bolton. Joe Beauregard of Grand Isle celebrates with John Phillips of Port Kent. Leslie Brooks of South Burlington, Marilyn Holland of Essex Junction, and Tim Turner in St. Albans. Now, some celebrities born this date include Susan Anton, a singer and actress from Cannonball Run fame and Golden Girl and Baywatch. Born in 1950, so Susan is 76 today. These two were born in 1968, making them 58 years old. Hugh Jackman, the actor from Wolverine, Happy Feet, and X-Men series, and Adam Rich from Eight is Enough and The Devil and Max Devlin. And actor Kirk Cameron from Growing Pains was born on this date in 1970, making Kirk 56 years old today. Now in music news, back in 1997 on this date, Candle in the Wind 1997 by Elton John debuts all the way at the top of the charts, number one on the Billboard Hot 100.

0: Big Hits Cool 105 made it all the way up to number 2. Philip Bailey from Earth, Wind, and Fire fame. And, of course, Bill Collins on the drums. 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
15: Clouds mixing with a few breaks of sun today, staying mild with the high 65. A few more showers tonight, the low 49, and a real soaker for Tuesday with rain and downpours. Even a rumble of thunder, not out of the question, the high 55. Wednesday, a few leftover showers, staying overcast with the high 54. I'm NBC5 meteorologist Matt DiLoretto.
16: Still a few lingering showers, but fairly mild to start our Monday morning. Plus or minus a couple degrees, it's like right around the 50-degree mark in both Plattsburgh and Burlington.

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0: Big Hits Cool 105. It's the More Music Morning Show. Eric filling in for John Brooks for a couple of days. And we have a holiday Monday here, Columbus Day, Indigenous Peoples Day. Perhaps you have the day off. It's going to start pretty nice. Things will change. We got some heavier rain coming in for tomorrow. Anyway, let's enjoy it while we can. So that was about 20 years, two decades after the original from Roberta Flack, the Fugees, and Killing Me Softly. Still to come, we got more big hits in the wings. Peter Gabriel and Paula Abdul.
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0: morning from NBC 5 News. I'm Erica Love. A man in Burlington is charged with attempted second-degree murder this morning after a violent fight at a home on South Champlain Street Saturday morning. Officers say 44-year-old Bal Kotka hit a woman over the head with a flashlight while three children were in the home. She remains in critical condition. He's being held at Northwest Correctional Facility. A Vermont roadway is back open this morning after a crash involving hazardous materials closed parts of a Bakersfield road last night. Vermont State Police say more details on the crash are not yet available due to the nature of the spill. President Donald Trump says Russia and Ukraine have agreed to what he calls an energy ceasefire, but it's still unclear whether both sides are abiding by it. President Trump announced the agreement, saying it was effective immediately. The proposed ceasefire would halt attacks on energy infrastructure. For NBC 5 News, I'm Erica Love.
1: Clouds mixing with a few breaks of sun today, staying mild with the high 65. A few more showers tonight, the low 49, and a real soaker for Tuesday with rain and downpours, even a rumble of thunder, not out of the question, the high 50. Wednesday, a few leftover showers, staying overcast with the high 54. I'm NBC 5 meteorologist Matt DiLoretto.
2: Great skies in this Monday morning, and the showers from overnight pretty much have marched off the east. We'll get more later, though. So right now we have a very mild Monday morning, 50 degrees in Plattsburgh, same thing, 50 degrees in Burlington.

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0: Todd Sprintz here in the More Music Morning Show. Eric inviting you to stick around next hour for the 80s at 8. We're going to commemorate the 40th anniversary of the release of the Huey Lewis and the News album called 4. We're going to play one of the big hits. There were numerous off that. We'll play one of the hits coming up next hour as part of the 80s at 8.
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4: Clouds mixing with a few breaks of sun today, staying mild with the high 65. A few more showers tonight, the low 49, and a real soaker for Tuesday with rain and downpours, even a rumble of thunder, not out of the question, the high 55. Wednesday, a few leftover showers, staying overcast with the high 54. I'm NBC5 meteorologist Matt DiLoretto.
5: Gray skies in this Monday morning, but it's pretty mild. We have 50 degrees in Plattsburgh and in Burlington. Hope you stick around because coming up next, it's the 80s at 8.

Hey, it's Cool 105, the 80s at 8. That is Taylor Dane. And coming up in this hour, we're going to go back to 1986, 40 years ago, when the album 4 released from Huey Lewis and the News. We'll play just one of the big songs from that album. And a George Harrison song that got released on this date in 1987. It's coming up on the 80s at 8.

0: Queen of Pop from the 1980s. That's Madonna here on the 80s at 8 on Big Hits Cool 105. We got Michael McDonald coming up. Also, Huey Lewis in the news.
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5: My name is Gerhard Berry. I served as a United States Marine and as a Border Patrol agent for 20 years. I saw firsthand what a mess our immigration system is and how politicians from both parties are to blame. They fight each other and nothing ever gets fixed. 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I know Blake. He doesn't play games. 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But Anthony Constantino, he's only focused on sucking up to his party bosses and hurling insults. Listen to what Constantino called a decorated Marine officer.
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0: From the motion picture soundtrack Running Scared, Michael McDonald and Sweet Freedom here on the 80s at 8 from Big Hits Cool 105. We're recognizing the 40th year since Huey Lewis and the News released their album called Four. Had a lot of big hits. Stuck With You, Jacob's Ladder, It's Hip to Be Square. 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It also included this hit on Cool 105.
1: 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Big hits.

0: Huey Lewis and the News, the song that made it into the top 10 from the album Four, released 40 years ago. Wow. Imagine that, 1986. Stay tuned for more.
1: Good morning from NBC 5 News. I'm Erica Love. A man in Burlington is charged with attempted second-degree murder this morning after a violent fight at a home on South Champlain Street Saturday morning. Officers say 44-year-old Bal Kotka hit a woman over the head with a flashlight while three children were in the home. She remains in critical condition. He's being held at Northwest Correctional Facility. A Vermont roadway is back open this morning after a crash involving hazardous materials closed parts of a Bakersfield road last night. Vermont State Police say more details on the crash are not yet available due to the nature of the spill. President Donald Trump says Russia and Ukraine have agreed to what he calls an energy ceasefire, but it's still unclear whether both sides are abiding by it. President Trump announced the agreement, saying it was effective immediately. The proposed ceasefire would halt attacks on energy infrastructure. For NBC 5 News, I'm Erica Love.
2: Clouds mixing with a few breaks of sun today, staying mild with the high 65. A few more showers tonight, the low 49, and a real soaker for Tuesday with rain and downpours, even a rumble of thunder, not out of the question, the high 55. Wednesday, a few leftover showers, staying overcast with the high 54. I'm NBC 5 meteorologist Matt DiLoretto.
0: Well, looks like most of the overnight showers have come to a close, but it's still cloudy out this morning. On the mild, 51 degrees in Plattsburgh and Burlington.
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On this date, October 12th, back in 1987, George Harrison's single, I Got My Mind Set on You, was released. And it would start getting played right away on the radio, but it wouldn't eventually hit number one on the chart until the early part of 1988. 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More fun for you with the More Music Morning Show every weekday right here on Big Hit School 105. I'm Eric filling in for John, and here is The Romantics.

0: think it's Cool 105. 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

0: 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Now, last night, in Sunday Night Football, it went into overtime, which was well beyond my bedtime. The Ravens came back. They beat the Falcons 30-23. Tonight, week 5 of the 18-week regular season wraps up with the Buffalo Bills playing at the L.A. Rams at 8:15. That should be a really good game. And then week number 6 of 18 starts on Thursday with Thursday Night Football, the Seahawks at the Broncos. Pretty good games coming up. Don't miss a single one. 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
5: Champlain Valley weather.
6: Clouds mixing with a few breaks of sun today, staying mild with the high 65. A few more showers tonight, the low 49, and a real soaker for Tuesday with rain and downpours, even a rumble of thunder, not out of the question, the high 55. Wednesday, a few leftover showers, staying overcast with the high 54. I'm NBC5 meteorologist Matt DiLoretto.
7: Well, gray skies, fairly mild though, 51 degrees in Plattsburgh and Burlington. As we're looking for a daytime high, up into the 60s. It's the 80s at 8 now with music from Madonna.

Big Hits Cool 105, that's Madonna. I hope you join us tomorrow morning for another edition of the 80s at 8. We're going to play the number one song in the country this week in 1984, and a couple of major artists will celebrate birthdays today. We'll tell you who tomorrow morning right here during the 80s at 8.

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That's Cheap Trick here on the More Music Morning Show on a Monday morning. It's August the 12th, and I'm Eric filling in for John Brooks with Duran Duran.

Big Hits 105. That's Rod Stewart here on the More Music Morning Show. Good morning. I'm here for a couple of days filling in for John Brooks. Now, if you're playing our Pro Football Pick'em Contest, there is a game tonight. 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Yeah, it's going to be the Bills playing at the Rams. Wow. 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
11: Clouds mixing with a few breaks of sun today, staying mild with the high 65. A few more showers tonight, the low 49, and a real soaker for Tuesday with rain and downpours, even a rumble of thunder, not out of the question, the high 55. Wednesday, a few leftover showers, staying overcast with the high 54. I'm NBC5 meteorologist Matt DiLoretto.
0: Gray skies this morning, but it's fairly mild, 51 degrees in Plattsburgh and Burlington.

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It's the More Music Morning Show. Don't forget, tonight it's the Bills playing at the Rams, closing out week 5 of the regular season for the NFL. 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Now, here's Michael Jackson. Ooh.

Big Hits Cool 105. Robert Palmer's Addicted to Love here on a Monday morning. John is off for a couple of days. I'm Eric. I got music from, who is this? Howard Jones.

0: That's called Love Fool. Music from the Cardigans. I guess it's that time of year again. Excuse me. Had a bit of a head cold lately. Hey, listen, I hope you have a good day today. I'm going to go decongest. But you're going to have a much, much better morning coming up because Sarah Spencer is next with more big hits.
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4: 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I think Blake Gendebien can win in the North Country. We invested money, opened up 42 field offices. 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
8: Clouds mixing with a few breaks of sun today, staying mild with the high 65. A few more showers tonight, the low 49, and a real soaker for Tuesday with rain and downpours, even a rumble of thunder, not out of the question, the high 55. Wednesday, a few leftover showers, staying overcast with the high 54. I'm NBC5 meteorologist Matt DiLoretto.

0: Madonna on Big Hits, Cool 105. What's cool and happening? A Monday night bingo session going on at the Addison County VFW in Middlebury. 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
10: Champlain Valley weather.
11: This afternoon starts dry with a mostly cloudy sky, then a few light rain showers shift through during the evening hours. It stays seasonably mild, a high of 65 with lighter wind than yesterday. Tonight, cloudy with passing showers, a low of 49. Tomorrow looks quite wet with periods of steady rain and embedded downpours. It turns breezy yet again, a high of 55. Wednesday turns drier, but we'll have stubborn clouds and a few lighter showers left over, a high of 54. I'm NBC5 meteorologist Andrew Krupski.

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1: 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NBC5's First Warning Weather Team. On the road, on the go, before you head out the door. 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
2: My name is Gerhard Berry. I served as a United States Marine and as a Border Patrol agent for 20 years. I saw firsthand what a mess our immigration system is and how politicians from both parties are to blame. They fight each other and nothing ever gets fixed. Blake Gendebien is a farmer who's been dealing with this broken system every day. I know Blake. He doesn't play games. He solves problems with whatever tools are required. Blake will work with both parties to deport violent criminals to keep our communities safe. But Anthony Constantino, he's only focused on sucking up to his party bosses and hurling insults. Listen to what Constantino called a decorated Marine officer.
3: Is a f***ing coward.
2: What kind of punk says that? I served with thousands of Marines, and not one of them were cowards. Blake Gendebien will always do what's right, even if it ticks off his party bosses, because he knows what's important to our families.
4: I'm Blake Gendebien, candidate for Congress, and I approve this message.
5: Afternoon starts dry with a mostly cloudy sky, then a few light rain showers shift through during the evening hours. It stays seasonably mild, a high of 65 with lighter wind than yesterday. Tonight, cloudy with passing showers, a low of 49. Tomorrow looks quite wet with periods of steady rain and embedded downpours. It turns breezy yet again, a high of 55. Wednesday turns drier, but we'll have stubborn clouds and a few lighter showers left over. A high of 54. I'm NBC5 meteorologist Andrew Grotsky.

now, is it me or is the old-fashioned gift wrapping thing making a comeback? I see them on Instagram all the time, and I'm totally hooked to watching. It's like a first date with a book, blind date with a book. Have you seen those? Oh, my gosh. I am obsessed with those. Holla.

0: Lenny Kravitz on Big Hits, Cole 105. I'm so glad some of you understood what I was talking about with the first date with a book. Blind date with a book, that's what it's called. It's an intricately wrapped book, and I don't know if they just get them at a secondhand store or whatever, but they do this intricate wrapping, and they put little stickers on it and bookmarks and stuff like that, and I am obsessed with the wrapping. Maybe it's the ASMR thing, I don't know, but it's all over Instagram these days. We've got your forecast and more music on the way for you from Bruce Hornsby in the Range, the Beach Boys next.
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10: This afternoon starts dry with a mostly cloudy sky, then a few light rain showers shift through during the evening hours. It stays seasonably mild, a high of 65 with lighter wind than yesterday. Tonight, cloudy with passing showers, a low of 49. Tomorrow looks quite wet with periods of steady rain and embedded downpours. It turns breezy yet again, a high of 55. Wednesday turns drier, but will have stubborn clouds and a few lighter showers left over, a high of 54. I'm NBC5 meteorologist Andrew Grobsky.

0: Gloria Estefan and the Miami Sound Machine on Big Hits Cool 105. We have the Monday edition of the coolest way to spend your lunch break, the Cool Lunchtime Jam, coming your way. 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
3: Lake Jindabyne was hand-selected by Kathy Hochul, the governor behind some of the highest energy costs in the nation. Now she's funding Blake Jindabyne's campaign for Congress, who shares her views. 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
4: I've created a coordinated campaign to work with Akeem Jeffries to identify the target races in New York. I think Blake Jindabyne can win in the North Country. We invested money, opened up 42 field offices. 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It's going to be great.
3: Blake says Hochul is a great governor and doesn't get why she's so unpopular.
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3: We can't let a failed liberal candidate handpicked by Kathy Hochul to represent New York's 21st. 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
6: I'm Anthony Constantino, and I approve this message.
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7: Champlain Valley weather.
8: This afternoon starts dry with a mostly cloudy sky, then a few light rain showers shift through during the evening hours. It stays seasonably mild, a high of 65 with lighter wind than yesterday. Tonight, cloudy with passing showers, a low of 49. Tomorrow looks quite wet with periods of steady rain and embedded downpours. It turns breezy yet again, a high of 55. Wednesday turns drier, but we'll have stubborn clouds and a few lighter showers left over, a high of 54. I'm NBC5 meteorologist Andrew Grotsky.

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to the coolest way to spend your lunch break. It's the Cool Lunchtime Jam. Sarah Spencer jamming right along with you. Lover Boy. Big Hits. 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

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Cool 105, the Cool Lunchtime Jam. More singles swapping dinner and drinks for breakfast or coffee dates because they're less expensive and less commitment, too. If it doesn't work out, you can kind of, oh gosh, I'm late for work. And if it does work out, you can say, hey, let's go for a walk or a hike or something. So it all works out for those new first date ideas.

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13: Champlain Valley weather.
14: This afternoon starts dry with a mostly cloudy sky, then a few light rain showers shift through during the evening hours. It stays seasonably mild, a high of 65 with lighter wind than yesterday. Tonight, cloudy with passing showers, a low of 49. Tomorrow looks quite wet with periods of steady rain and embedded downpours. It turns breezy yet again, a high of 55. Wednesday turns drier, but we'll have stubborn clouds and a few lighter showers left over, a high of 54. I'm NBC5 meteorologist Andrew Grotsky.

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2: Champlain Valley weather. This afternoon starts dry with a mostly cloudy sky, then a few light rain showers shift through during the evening hours. It stays seasonably mild, a high of 65 with lighter wind than yesterday. Tonight, cloudy with passing showers, a low of 49. Tomorrow looks quite wet with periods of steady rain and embedded downpours. It turns breezy yet again, a high of 55. Wednesday turns drier, but we'll have stubborn clouds and a few lighter showers left over, a high of 54. I'm NBC5 meteorologist Andrew Krupski.

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8: Champlain Valley weather!
9: This afternoon starts dry with a mostly cloudy sky, then a few light rain showers shift through during the evening hours. It stays seasonably mild, a high of 65 with lighter wind than yesterday. Tonight, cloudy with passing showers, a low of 49. Tomorrow looks quite wet with periods of steady rain and embedded downpours. It turns breezy yet again, a high of 55. Wednesday turns drier, but we'll have stubborn clouds and a few lighter showers left over, a high of 54. I'm NBC5 meteorologist Andrew Grotsky.

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Well, John Bon Jovi is taking Living on a Prayer to a new level. He has officially launched the Jersey legend John Bon Jovi scratch-off tickets with the New Jersey Lottery. I don't know how I feel about that. Living on a Prayer, it's Bon Jovi on Big Hits Cool 105.

0: Amy Grant, a Big Hits, Cool 105. Sit tight, your forecast. Brian Adams, Van Halen on the way.
1: In the 70s, we bumped. And we hustled. In the 80s, we were breaking. And freezing. In the 90s, we raced.

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8: Champlain Valley weather.
9: This afternoon starts dry with a mostly cloudy sky, then a few light rain showers shift through during the evening hours. It stays seasonably mild, a high of 65 with lighter wind than yesterday. Tonight, cloudy with passing showers, a low of 49. Tomorrow looks quite wet with periods of steady rain and embedded downpours. It turns breezy yet again, a high of 55. Wednesday turns drier, but we'll have stubborn clouds and a few lighter showers left over, a high of 54. I'm NBC5 meteorologist Andrew Grotsky.

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4: Lake Gendebean was hand-selected by Kathy Hochul, the governor behind some of the highest energy costs in the nation. Now she's funding Blake Gendebean's campaign for Congress, who shares her views. 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
5: 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I think Blake Gendebean can win in the North Country. We invested money, opened up 42 field offices. I hired 100 staffers. We're going to be the state that sends Akeem Jeffries to the Speaker's office. It's going to be great.
4: Blake says Hochul is a great governor and doesn't get why she's so unpopular.
6: She is unpopular in New York's 21st district. She has a negative net favorability. She has certainly worked hard. I'll work with the governor.
4: We can't let a failed liberal candidate handpicked by Kathy Hochul to represent New York's 21st. Early voting runs from October 24th to November 1st. And November 3rd is Election Day. Vote Republican. Save New York. Anthony Constantino. Nobody's man but yours.
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8: Champlain Valley weather.
9: This afternoon starts dry with a mostly cloudy sky, then a few light rain showers shift through during the evening hours. It stays seasonably mild, a high of 65 with lighter wind than yesterday. Tonight, cloudy with passing showers, a low of 49. Tomorrow looks quite wet with periods of steady rain and embedded downpours. It turns breezy yet again, a high of 55. Wednesday turns drier, but we'll have stubborn clouds and a few lighter showers left over, a high of 54. I'm NBC5 meteorologist Andrew Kropsky.

Big Hits Cool 105. Bonnie Raitt there, something to talk about. Usually she's touring around here this time of year at the Flynn. It's usually where we find her, but this year she's on the West Coast hanging out there for October. 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

0: NSYNC on Big Hits, Cool 105. That's going to do it for me. We've got Mark Knight coming in. He's got the drive at 5. More music for your ride home. Bruce Springsteen, Dire Straits, your forecast, and Mark Knight, he's next.
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1: Lake Jindabyne was hand-selected by Kathy Hochul, the governor behind some of the highest energy costs in the nation. Now she's funding Blake Jindabyne's campaign for Congress, who shares her views. Listen for yourself.
2: I've created a coordinated campaign to work with Hakeem Jeffries to identify the target races in New York. I think Blake Jindabyne can win in the North Country. We invested money, opened up 42 field offices. I hired 100 staffers. We're going to be the state that sends Hakeem Jeffries to the Speaker's office. It's going to be great.
1: Blake says Hochul is a great governor and doesn't get why she's so unpopular.
3: She is unpopular in New York's 21st district. She has a negative net favorability. She has certainly worked hard. I'll work with the governor.
1: We can't let a failed liberal candidate handpicked by Kathy Hochul to represent New York's 21st. Early voting runs from October 24th to November 1st. And November 3rd is Election Day. Vote Republican. Save New York. Anthony Constantino. Nobody's man but yours.
4: I'm Anthony Constantino, and I approve this message.
1: Paid for by Constantino for Congress.
5: Champlain Valley weather.
6: This afternoon starts dry with a mostly cloudy sky, then a few light rain showers shift through during the evening hours. It stays seasonably mild, a high of 65 with lighter wind than yesterday. Tonight, cloudy with passing showers, a low of 49. Tomorrow looks quite wet with periods of steady rain and embedded downpours. It turns breezy yet again, a high of 55. Wednesday turns drier, but we'll have stubborn clouds and a few lighter showers left over, a high of 54. I'm NBC5 meteorologist Andrew Grotsky.

Big Hits Cool 105, Private Eyes here. It's Daryl Hall and John Oates. A lot of clouds around for the rest of this afternoon and some showers thrown in there, too. Details, full forecast here coming up the next couple of minutes. Prince, Big Hits Cool 105.

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0: Big Hits Cool 105, Iris Goo Goo Dolls. More music Monday afternoon. Hello there, Mark 19 with you. Nice to have you along with us here. Got a forecast at the moment. Clouds been hanging tough today and a few showers around as well. Looks like that continues into tomorrow, even into Wednesday, too. Going to look like a little bit of a gloomy week ahead. We'll get details in that forecast here. Coming up, Bill Medley, Jennifer Warren's their big one together. Coming up, Blondie, Naked Eyes, Crowded House, and more on the way next.
1: Well, Mrs. Driscoll, I see by your resume that, what is that smell?
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15: Champagne Valley weather.
16: This afternoon starts dry with a mostly cloudy sky, then a few light rain showers shift through during the evening hours. It stays seasonably mild, a high of 65 with lighter wind than yesterday. Tonight, cloudy with passing showers, a low of 49. Tomorrow looks quite wet with periods of steady rain and embedded downpours. It turns breezy yet again, a high of 55. Wednesday turns drier, but we'll have stubborn clouds and a few lighter showers left over, a high of 54. I'm NBC5 meteorologist Andrew Kropsky.
0: It is 59 in Plattsburgh and 62 degrees in Burlington.

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Big Hits Cool 105 is Naked Eyes. Got a forecast for you coming up in the next couple of minutes here. A little wet over the next few days. Got the update from NBC5 here shortly. Private House is the Big Hits roll back-to-back for you here in the drive home.

Kat's Cool 105 Extreme. Big hit for the group there from the summer of 1991. Mark Knight in with you on this Monday afternoon. Got Whitney Houston, Men at Work, John Mellencamp, and more in a moment. And we'll get a check on that forecast for you as well. Later this week, big old fish fry going on at the Addison County VFW in Middlebury. It's Friday night.

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13: Tonight, cloudy with scattered showers, a low of 49. Tomorrow looks quite wet, with periods of steady rain and embedded downpours, even a rumble of thunder possible. It turns breezy yet again, a high of 55. Tomorrow night stays cloudy with lingering showers and downpours, especially before midnight, a low of 47. Wednesday turns drier, but will have stubborn clouds and a few lighter showers left over, a high of 54. I'm NBC5 meteorologist Andrew Krotsky.
14: It is 61 in Plattsburgh and 63 in Burlington.

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If you see it happen, let us know what's up. 802-863-1051. As always, get you in here for road crew traffic this afternoon.

Big Hits Cool 105. That's John Mellencamp. More music drive home. Got a forecast coming up the next few minutes here. Clouds hang tough tonight. Couple of showers around. Looks wet tomorrow, too. We'll get the update here.

0: Cats Cool 105, The Point of No Return there. That is Expose. Mark Knight in with you on this Monday afternoon. Hey, great to have you along with us here. Hope you had a nice weekend. Saturday was just beautiful. Everybody out checking out the foliage and the colors over the last couple of days. And including me, I went out for a little foliage drive. My wife and I did that on Saturday afternoon. And it was great. You just got to know where not to go. And stay away from everybody else and all the traffic and all of that stuff. And find a nice dirt road somewhere that you can go down. Quite nice. And even yesterday wasn't that bad. I ended up staying dry for most of the day. That changes now. We saw the rain late last night, continues into today. Tomorrow looking pretty wet, too. Get the update on that forecast here in a moment. Cyndi Lauper on the way to Pat Benatar, Tina Turner, and more coming up.
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14: My name is Gerhard Perry. I served as a United States Marine and as a Border Patrol agent for 20 years. I saw firsthand what a mess our immigration system is and how politicians from both parties are to blame. They fight each other and nothing ever gets fixed. Blake Gendebean is a farmer who's been dealing with this broken system every day. I know Blake. He doesn't play games. He solves problems with whatever tools are required. Blake will work with both parties to deport violent criminals to keep our communities safe. But Anthony Constantino, he's only focused on sucking up to his party bosses and hurling insults. Listen to what Constantino called a decorated Marine officer.
15: Is a coward.
14: What kind of punk says that? I served with thousands of Marines, and not one of them were cowards. Blake Gendebean will always do what's right, even if it ticks off his party bosses, because he knows what's important to our families.
16: I'm Blake Gendebean, candidate for Congress, and I approve this message.
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18: The
8: Tonight, cloudy with scattered showers, a low of 49. Tomorrow looks quite wet with periods of steady rain and embedded downpours. Even a rumble of thunder possible. It turns breezy yet again, a high of 55. Tomorrow night stays cloudy with lingering showers and downpours, especially before midnight, a low of 47. Wednesday turns drier, but will have stubborn clouds and a few lighter showers left over, a high of 54. I'm NBC5 meteorologist Andrew Krotsky.
0: It is 61 in Plattsburgh and 61 in Burlington.

Big Hits Cool 105. Take on me. That is Aha. One of the things that I did over the weekend was I cleaned some of the leaves out of my yard. And I realized we've still got a long way to go and a lot of leaves still up in the trees that have got to fall. But made me feel good, and I was outside. My yard looked really nice for like an hour.

0: 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Got more great 80s hits, too, coming up in the morning on the 80s at 8, including the number one song of the country this week in 1984. We'll have that for you in the morning. And big 80s hits from Sammy Hagar and Paul Simon, who both celebrate a birthday tomorrow. That more in the morning. Got Eric Michaels covering for John Brooks again tomorrow. It's the More Music Morning Show here with Cool 105. 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
6: Champagne Valley weather.
7: Tonight, cloudy with scattered showers, a low of 49. Tomorrow looks quite wet with periods of steady rain and embedded downpours. Even a rumble of thunder possible. It turns breezy yet again, a high of 55. Tomorrow night stays cloudy with lingering showers and downpours, especially before midnight, a low of 47. Wednesday turns drier, but will have stubborn clouds and a few lighter showers left over, a high of 54. I'm NBC5 meteorologist Andrew Grotsky.
5: It is 61 in Plattsburgh and 61 in Burlington.

Big Hits Cool 105, Bruce Springsteen kicking off today's drive at 5. Phil Collins keeps it rolling here in a Monday afternoon. Men at Work, Prince, the Spice Girls, and more coming up too. Great Cammy along with us here as we kick off this new week. 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

Cool 105. Get a forecast coming up the next couple of minutes here on NBC5 with the latest. Awfully dark out for 10 after 5 here this afternoon. On the clouds, they've been dark and holding tough today. Some showers around 2 tonight.

0: Big Hits Cool 105 Spice Girls. More music, Drive Home, and the Drive at 5 here on a Monday afternoon along with Mark Knight. Monday Night Football still to come tonight. Bills and Rams getting together out at SoFi Stadium out in Los Angeles. How you doing with your picks so far? I did not have a very good week this week. Ryan from Essex not doing that bad, though. He's 12-2 and picked the Bills to beat the Rams tonight. So we'll see what happens. If that happens, Bills win tonight. Ryan's into the drawing for that new 75-inch big screen TV we're giving away at the end of the season. But if the Rams win, it'll come down to tiebreaker points between Gary from Colchester, Stanley from Plattsburgh, Allen from Williston, and Denise from Milton. So good luck to everybody playing along with us. You know, never too late to join in the fun and maybe get a shot at that TV or $1,000 cash at the end of the season. Pro Football Pick'em. Get the details at WKOL.com.
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6: Champlain Valley weather.
7: Tonight, cloudy with scattered showers, a low of 49. Tomorrow looks quite wet, with periods of steady rain and embedded downpours, even a rumble of thunder possible. It turns breezy yet again, a high of 55. Tomorrow night stays cloudy with lingering showers and downpours, especially before midnight, a low of 47. Wednesday turns drier, but will have stubborn clouds and a few lighter showers left over, a high of 54. I'm NBC5 meteorologist Andrew Krotsky.
0: It is 61 in Plattsburgh and 61 degrees in Burlington.

Cool 105. Mention the Bills and Rams tonight, Monday Night Football. Baseball tonight, too, as the League Championship Series continue. Dodgers and Brewers playing right now, one apiece. For the two, they're in the top of the second inning. Later, Guardians and Rays getting together in Tampa. Hawks with the NLCS later.

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0: Music Drive home on a Monday afternoon along with Mark Knight. If you had maybe heard earlier about closures tonight around Exit 16, ramp closures as they continue work there with that new double diamond or diverging diamond, whatever it is they're doing here at Exit 16. They had planned on closing some ramps tonight, but they've been postponed because of the weather. So shooting for tomorrow night instead. We'll see. Sounds pretty wet tomorrow evening as well, but Exit 16, all those ramps open tonight. So good for news for you, for those of you who may need to be using those later on this evening. Forecast in a moment. Get that coming up here. And Journey on the backside of the break next.
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7: Champlain Valley weather.
8: Tonight, cloudy with scattered showers, a low of 49. Tomorrow looks quite wet with periods of steady rain and embedded downpours. Even a rumble of thunder possible. It turns breezy yet again, a high of 55. Tomorrow night stays cloudy with lingering showers and downpours, especially before midnight, a low of 47. Wednesday turns drier, but will have stubborn clouds and a few lighter showers left over, a high of 54. I'm NBC5. Meteorologist Andrew Krotsky.
6: It is 61 in Plattsburgh and 61 degrees in Burlington.

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Big Cat's Cool 105, Eye of the Tiger. At Survivor, morning music drive home. Got a forecast for you coming up the next couple of minutes here. Showers around tonight. Tomorrow looks pretty wet, especially the middle part of the day. Tomorrow's pretty good downpours in spots. Clouds hang tough Wednesday, a little brighter Thursday. We'll get a full forecast coming up the next few minutes here.

0: Big Hits, Cool 105. What is love? Thaddeus Hathaway got a big 88 hit from Robert Palmer here after a quick break. We'll get a check on that forecast for you as well. And more great 80s hits, 2 in the morning on the 80s at 8. 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We'll have that for you in the morning. 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Eric Michaels covering tomorrow for John Brooks. It's the 80s at 8. 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
14: Champlain Valley weather.
5: Tonight, cloudy with scattered showers, a low of 49. Tomorrow looks quite wet with periods of steady rain and embedded downpours. Even a rumble of thunder possible. It turns breezy yet again, a high of 55. Tomorrow night stays cloudy with lingering showers and downpours, especially before midnight, a low of 47. Wednesday turns drier, but we'll have stubborn clouds and a few lighter showers left over, a high of 54. I'm NBC5 meteorologist Andrew Krotsky.
0: All right, 60 in Plattsburgh. It is 61 degrees in Burlington.

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0: Big Hits Cool 105. Bryan Adams, big hit off that big Reckless album of his there from the mid-80s, included that song Somebody and Run to You and Heaven and Summer of 69 was all on that album as well. Big one for him there from 1985. Mark Knight, have a good night. See you tomorrow, 3 o'clock. Joe Lorenzo next. He's got more music for you coming up on this Monday night. David Bowie soon, got Journey, Madonna, New Kids on the Block, Genesis, Sharon Moore coming up in the next hour.
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4: Tonight, cloudy with scattered showers, a low of 49. Tomorrow looks quite wet with periods of steady rain and embedded downpours. Even a rumble of thunder possible. It turns breezy yet again, a high of 55. Tomorrow night stays cloudy with lingering showers and downpours, especially before midnight, a low of 47. Wednesday turns drier, but we'll have stubborn clouds and a few lighter showers left over, a high of 54. I'm NBC5. Meteorologist Andrew Krotsky.

Big Hits Cool 105. For the love of God, please don't stop believing. That would just tear me up inside. Joey D taking you through your more music Monday evening. I had a weather forecast in front of me, but Mark Knight just stole it, I think. It's going to rain the next couple of days. That's the gist of it.

0: baby. Big Hit School 105. The new kids on the block, they think you got moxie. You got it, the right stuff. It's your More Music Monday evening. I'm Joey D, taking over from Mark Knight. And yeah, I'm playing the big hits till 10 o'clock. I got music from Genesis, Cher, and Wang Chung coming up. Your full weather forecast is on the way, too.
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9: Champlain Valley weather.
10: Rain showers become more widespread tonight, low 47, and the rain is heavy at times tomorrow. Breezy and cool with a high of 53. The rain slows down a little bit tomorrow night, low 50. Wednesday, mostly dry, just some lighter showers left over with clouds and a high of 55. I'm NBC5 Chief Meteorologist Tyler Jankowski.

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0: 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Jody Watley's out on the prowl. It's looking for a new love on your More Music Monday evening. 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And stay tuned. The Big Hits will continue after your weather forecast. Got the Four Seasons next. We put the power in your hands.
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6: Valley weather. Rain showers become more widespread tonight, low 47, and the rain is heavy at times tomorrow. Breezy and cool with a high of 53. The rain slows down a little bit tomorrow night, low 50. Wednesday, mostly dry, just some lighter showers left over, with clouds and a high of 55. I'm NBC5 Chief Meteorologist Tyler Jan.